0: rescue story.
1: Hey friend, I'm Lacey. Since we're closing out September tonight, think back over this month for a second. There are probably things you prayed about at the beginning of September that you haven't thought about lately. Maybe something changed. Maybe God provided in a way you never expected. Maybe you're still waiting. It's all worth remembering. The Bible says, I will remember the deeds of the Lord. So before we rush into October tonight, friend, remember what He's already done. Lord, we're so grateful. 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
1: Hey friend, I'm Lacey. 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And I said, "If you want me to, I will. 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

0: everything.
1: Good God Almighty. Hey everybody, Crowder here. We're coming your way. Longview, Texas for two nights at the Belcher Center. It's going to be amazing. October the 3rd and the 4th, both of them. 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We're going to have the best time ever. Praising your name no
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0: Hallelujah.
1: My dad was a pastor, but he and my mom both turned away from God. I thought it was impossible for anyone to be faithful, so I never really tried.
2: There's a lie that keeps a lot of women in lifelong bondage.
1: I figured I'd end up just like my parents.
2: The lie says, I can't help the way I am. It's a lie that can lead us to make excuses instead of taking responsibility for our choices. If you believe you're doomed to fail, you'll keep failing. If you believe you're doomed to live in sin, you'll keep sinning. If you believe you'll always be miserable, you'll be an unhappy, frustrated woman. But the good news is that God can help you change the habits and patterns of the past through faith in Christ and the power of His Spirit. You can make wise choices today, no matter what you've done in the past. That's the truth, and the truth will set you free. With Seeking Him, I'm Nancy DeMoss Wagmuth.
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1: Hey friend, I'm Lacey. 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He knew the man lived alone, so he called just to check on him. The man had been sick. The owner decided to bring him dinner, and then he kept checking on him. And that's it. That's the story. Somebody noticed somebody was missing and did something about it.

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0: Jamie McDonald left it in the river.
1: Hey friend, I'm Lacey. We're spending the final few hours of September together tonight, which sounds way more dramatic than it actually is. But tomorrow morning, we'll flip the calendar again, and I actually love a new month. It's a little reminder that life keeps moving. God's faithfulness has carried us this far, and He's already in every day that's coming next.
2: Do you have a list of regrets this longer than it's ever been?

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I love that song. Jesus came, died, rose in victory, and one day he will return for his bride. And for all who believe on the name of Jesus, there is salvation. I talked to a woman today whose husband had passed away, and she told me that he was a Christian. And I just thought about the day that they will have a reunion in eternity. What a day it will be. Death does not have the final say, God does. And one day we will see believers who have gone before us again. Not only that, but our Savior.

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1: Hey friend, I'm Lacey. 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
1: Good God Almighty. Hey everybody, Crowder here. We're coming your way. Longview, Texas for two nights at the Belcher Center. It's going to be amazing. October the 3rd and the 4th, both of them. 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

0: Dash, Jesus all along.
1: Hey friend, I'm Lacey. A nurse wrote about caring for a patient who didn't have family nearby. And at the end of her shift, she realized that nobody was coming to sit with him. So she stayed a little longer. They talked about his childhood, his wife, the work he'd done, the places he'd traveled. And later he told her, "Thank you for letting me be somebody again." That sentence stayed with her. People don't become less valuable because they're older or lonely or sick, overlooked or unable to give us anything. Every person you meet bears the image of God, and usually those people hold more wisdom.

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0: And let me say this, guys, as I'm dealing with kids who hear other kids talk about their parents, and they're coming back with parental resentments and complaints.
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0: If you want to prevent that, then you tell them it was a bad day and you're sorry. You both had a bad day and you commiserate together. And you apologize for the fact that you didn't do any better job than them of regulating your own emotions. But I think the thing that I think about more than the list, because I know I'm a list person too, I am learning to get out of the list. And this is part of dialectical behavioral therapy and mindfulness, and that is being present. Mm-hmm. It grounds people. And I am learning that in the midst of the frenzy of the shorts, what's more important is my presence than how we look to the school, how he looks in the midst of this.
1: More at familyminute.org.
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3: 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The man behind some of your favorites, like Our God. And How Good It Is. 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
6: Hey, this is Ben Fuller, and this is the story behind my song, If It Was Up to Me, featuring Carrie Underwood. How many times did I want things to go my way, and they didn't? And then I was so glad that they didn't. Your ways are higher. You know what you're doing with me. And so, I'd never know how good your plans could be if it was up to me. Yeah.

0: Ben Fuller, If It Was Up to Me.
1: Hey, friend, I'm Lacey with a powerful story tonight from Kim Meter.
2: Not so long ago, I was adventuring with someone I love very much, and what she shared with me changed my life. As she ended up going to a brand new high school, she was 15 at the time, she said, what I realized at the end of the first day is that not only did not one person speak to me, not one person even looked at me. I was dying inside, and nobody saw me, not one. And she said that after 2 months of feeling such sorrow and such pain, she realized that no human heart should suffer like this. And she said, there in the back of my fourth period math class, I made the decision that the only way to make the hurt in my heart stop was just to make my heart stop. And the bell rang, she picked up her books, walked out into a hallway full of 1,000 other kids coming and going. And as she was walking to her next class, some boys were pushing and shoving, and one boy hit her so hard that he knocked her down to her knees on the floor and just splattered her stuff everywhere. And as she was crawling around on the floor trying to gather up her things, she thought, Jesus, this is just like my life. No one stopped to help. No one even noticed. Nobody cared. She said, I realized that no one will ever know that I died because nobody ever knew that I lived. And all she wanted to do was get away so she could cry in private. She realized that in the commotion of all these kids coming and going, that there was a blonde girl on the other side of the hall who saw the whole thing. And she was looking at this devastated young woman in blue eyes locked onto brown eyes. They just held each other's gaze. And then she did something very unexpected. This blonde-haired girl looked at this devastated young woman and she smiled. Did one person actually see me? And as she went home, she gathered all the things that she needed to carry out her plan. She went to the place that she had chosen and she got down on her knees. And she told me, Kim, all I could see was this girl's face in my mind smiling at me. And maybe there was one person in this world who cared for me. And in that instant, she just collapsed in a rush of tears, knowing that I will wait one more day to see if there is one who cares for me. And sure enough, after that space between fourth and fifth period, the bell rang, went out into the hall with 1,000 other kids, and she looked down the hallway and saw this blonde girl coming around the corner, and again, blue eyes met brown eyes. She said, Kim, my life was saved with one smile a day. This devastated young woman realized that if I could just hold on to that space between fourth and fifth period, I would be okay. Until she came to know the saving grace and the hope of Jesus Christ. He can make something as simple as a smile save the life of another person.
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1: Hey friend, I'm Lacey with you one more time tonight. 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
2: 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Monday's far enough behind that we've kind of forgotten how we survived it, and Friday's not quite here yet. But you know that God's just as present right here in the middle as He is at the beginning and the end, and He's still so good.

0: On the night you fall in all the pieces, you can bring your lonely heart to Jesus. 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
2: You know, has this week felt unusually heavy for you? Hopefully it's just me. But nothing catastrophic, just one thing after another, and just really enough to leave me exhausted by the time I get home and ready for bed. But you know that you don't have to pretend you're not tired. You can bring that tiredness straight to the Lord, right? He says, "Come to me, all of you who are weary and burdened,

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2: What's up, guys? This is Micah from Lost and Found. Come and see what God has done. Tell them how much the Lord has done for you. And so this song is representing look and see what God has done in your life, in the lives of others around you. And again, pointing right back to scripture that every good thing and every perfect gift comes from above, from the Father of lights. And so this is just a great reminder to keep seeking Jesus and to see what great things God has done in our lives.

0: 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Look at what God has done.
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1: Would you like to put the past behind you and start over?
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1: Many couples have so much pain from past failures that they have a hard time moving ahead. 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Some of us would like to leave out the confessional part and just focus on being different in the future. However, confession is essential to the healing process. Even God requires confession before He forgives. 1 John 1:9. 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We accept responsibility for our failure and we request forgiveness.
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1: And hopefully you needed that reminder that no matter what life throws at you, that it's gonna be okay. Because God is good. 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So give your stuff to him.

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1: KVNE. Hey, I'm your friend Fletch. 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
1: That song hits me so hard every time I hear it, because I tend to put some of my hope in maybe our finances, put a little bit of hope in my wife, a little bit of hope in our house over here. 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

0: When things go wrong at your house, are you afraid to talk about it with others? Afraid it'll make you look like a bad parent? Hi, I'm Mark Gregston with Parenting Today's Teens. 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
2: 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The man behind some of your favorites, like Our God, and How Good It Is. 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
1: KVNE. Hey, I'm your friend Fletch. Do you ever have those moments when you're physically living in Wednesday, but you're mentally living Friday, Saturday, or Sunday? Already planning the weekend, worrying about next week even, trying to solve problems that haven't even come up yet. Remember that Jesus invites us to receive the grace he has for today. So don't worry about tomorrow. 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
1: KVNE, this is the voice of encouragement, an encouragement that's pointing you to Jesus all day, every day. Because we all tend to try to run somebody else's race. I do anyway. You know, maybe somebody else's family seems farther along, or somebody else seems to have more money than you do. But God isn't asking you to run somebody else's race. So let us run with endurance the race that lies before us. Maybe that includes some rest right now. I am

KVNE. Hey, I'm your friend Fletch. 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That's in Colossians 3, by the way, if you want to read more about it. 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

0: Hey, Miss Kayla, good to hear from you again. 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Tell me why you listen.
1: I love just the encouragement and the motivation it gives me every morning. I love the positivity. I listen to you guys on the way to my job every morning, and it gets me in the right mindset to start my day. So I just love everything you guys are about. 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So I just love it.
0: Amen, Miss Kayla. 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
1: 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If I've got Jesus, I've got everything I need. 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
1: And we're going to take 60 seconds to dive into God's Word with our sweet friend, Tara Lee Cobble. She's a great Bible teacher, and she's got a nice voice, too. Tara Lee, take it away.
2: He came to his own, and his own people did not receive him. John 1:11. Jesus has always existed, and he has always had a unique role in the Trinity. That's what we call the three persons of the one true God, Father, Son, and Spirit. One of Jesus' roles connects uniquely with the physical realm. He's the means by which God came down to earth to live among mankind, to show us what God is like, and to pay for our sins, since our sin debt far exceeds what we could ever pay. But when Jesus came to earth, he wasn't well received. Turns out people don't like hearing that they're sinners who need a Savior or that they're accountable to a holy God. So many people rejected his message and mocked his death on the cross. They missed out on knowing God. I'm so grateful he came to earth and that we get to know him even 2,000 years later, because he's where the joy is. To listen to the God Shot again or share it with friends, go to kvne.com and click the God Shot link.
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0: Crawford. 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
1: KVNE. 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This next one's called God, I'm Just Grateful. But are we? 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
1: Good God Almighty. 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
1: Hey, this is Ben Fuller, and this is the story behind my song, If It Was Up to Me, featuring Carrie Underwood. How many times did I want things to go my way, and they didn't? And then I was so glad that they didn't. Your ways are higher. You know what you're doing with me. And so I'd never know how good your plans could be if it was up to me.
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3: Hey, it's Katie Nicole, and this is the story behind my song, I Found Jesus. I've been through a lot of hurt in my life, and even in the moments where I wanted to give up on God, He never once gave up on me. And He gave me a reason to keep going, no matter how difficult things got. Romans 8:39 says, "Nor height, nor depth, nor anything else in creation will ever be able to separate us from the love of God." God has never turned His back on me once, but there have been many moments that I have tried to walk away from Him, and it led me to some of my lowest moments where I had no choice but to call upon the name of the Lord. And in those moments, I was still met with His grace and loving kindness. So if you've ever felt like you're too far gone, I'm here to tell you that there's a God who has never left you and He never

0: 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I found Jesus.
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4: What's up, guys? This is Micah from Lost and Found. Come and see what God has done. Tell them how much the Lord has done for you. And so this song is representing look and see what God has done in your life, in the lives of others around you. And again, pointing right back to scripture that every good thing and every perfect gift comes from above, from the Father of lights. And so this is just a great reminder to keep seeking Jesus and to see what great things God has done in our lives.

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0: I just say to people so often, what are you waiting for? 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
1: 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Dr. Kathy Cook says when you keep praying, even when God seems silent, you're showing that you believe He has the answer. Hi, I'm Mark Gothier with Crew and Making Your Life Count. And like Kathy, I've needed that reminder to keep pressing into prayer.
0: 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But sometimes it's just that we say Jesus. 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
4: Good morning. I'm Bill Bumpus. This is the day that the Lord has made. We'll rejoice and be glad in it. Make it a great day as the Lord leads you.

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1: What's up, guys? This is Micah from Lost and Found. Come and see what God has done. Tell them how much the Lord has done for you. And so this song is representing look and see what God has done in your life, in the lives of others around you. And again, pointing right back to scripture that every good thing and every perfect gift comes from above, from the Father of lights. And so this is just a great reminder to keep seeking Jesus and to see what great things God has done in our lives.

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2: Many of us grew up being told, you can do anything. 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But is that true success? 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Psalm 138 says, though the Lord is great, He cares for the humble, but He keeps His distance from the proud. That's the reality check. Here's the reset button. James 4:10. 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

0: On the night you're falling all to pieces, you can bring your lonely heart to Jesus. 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
1: And Lord Jesus, have your way with us today as we study your word for a moment. It's time for the God Shot with Tara Lee Cobble.
2: To all who did receive him, who believed in his name, he gave the right to become children of God, who were born not of blood, nor of the will of the flesh, nor of the will of man, but of God. John 1:12-13. Jesus has a distinct role in the Trinity, which is made up of the Father, the Son, and the Spirit. One of Jesus' roles connects uniquely with the physical realm. He's the means by which God came down to earth to live among mankind, to show us what God is like, and to pay our sin debt. But when Jesus came to earth, many people rejected his message and mocked his death on the cross. But there's great news for anyone who does believe that Jesus is God and that he alone paid the debt for their sins. Those people are the people God adopts into his eternal family. Because we believe in Jesus' death and resurrection, we have the unique distinction of being God's kids. What a gift! He is where the joy is.
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0: 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It's going to be okay.
1: KVNE, I'm Bill Bumpus. Lacey Cavanis about to join me for the morning show. We're going to have a lot of fun as we worship the Lord together. 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

0: with Jervis Campbell. 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
3: KVNE, good morning, friend. I'm Lacey along with Phil Bumpus. Happy October 1st.
4: We made it to October.
3: Happy fall, y'all. No.
4: Yeah. And 3 months. Are you kidding me? 3 months and then it's a new year?
3: The countdown begins, Bill.
4: Wow.
3: Except my countdown clock goes to Christmas and I'm so excited.
4: Oh, yeah. You're all about Christmas. You're basically like, okay, it's time. Let's go.
3: Let's go get that tree out of the attic. Did you say it's cold outside? Let's do this.
4: Oh, boy. I wonder what Hayden is thinking right now.
3: He just, you know, shakes his head and then he does it for me.
4: Oh, he listens and he obeys.
3: What
4: I love that.
3: Good man. A good man.

0: 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My God is still the same.
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0: Grace got you.
1: Mercy me. Grace got you.
2: What a great reminder. And it is the day that the Lord has made. We'll rejoice and be glad in it on the first day of October. It's Lacey and Bill filling in for Mike and Carrie on KVNE.
3: Amen, Bill. There's a line in Job 26, Bill, that stops me every single time I read it. It says, "These are but the outer fringe of his works. How faint the whisper we hear of him. Who then can understand the thunder of his power?" You know, we marvel at sunsets and oceans and thunderstorms, and yet these are the fringes. If his whisper stirs us this much, imagine what his full glory sounds like. Bill, don't we serve a holy, infinite God?
2: Yes.
3: And he has invited us to come close today. What a gift.

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2: Lost and found. 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

0: KVNE, good morning, friend. I'm Lacey. That's Bill Bumpus with you bright and early. Thanks for hanging out with us today.
1: Hey, big day today for the Bumpus family.
0: Okay.
1: October 1st, it's my son's 27th birthday.
0: Wow.
1: Joshua, my oldest. He's 27. Can you believe that?
0: Oh, my goodness, Bill. What are you doing today?
1: Well, yesterday, last night, we went and had dinner and got him gifts and just had a wonderful time. And, of course, we also, bonus, got to see our grandbaby, Murphy. So that's always fun. I showed you those pictures. Susan was having a great time with
0: She's
1: Murphy.
0: Got those little cheeks.
1: Man.
0: I just love it.
1: Yeah, we just had a great time. And so because it's his birthday, that means that it's my half birthday. Six months away.
0: It's my half birthday. Do you celebrate half birthdays, Bill?
1: Yes. What are you giving me today for my half birthday, Lacey?
0: Somebody get this man a pumpkin spice latte.
1: It's my half birthday. Let's go.
0: Bill, if I would have known, I would have been more prepared. You know, I think we should celebrate half birthdays. And by the way, happy birthday, Joshua.
1: Aww.
0: What a great day, Bill. We got to get that guy on the phone later.
1: All right.

0: Kingdom. Rescue me.
1: KVNE, good morning, friend. I'm Lacey. That's Bill Bumpus. And Bill, I really love what you said about half birthdays. I think I'll start doing that. I'm going to let Hayden know today.
2: Whoa.
1: Every year and then every half birthday should be celebrated on my behalf.
2: Okay. But look, Lacey, here's the problem. And yes, it's my half birthday today.
1: Yes.
2: It's my son's birthday, so that just reminded me. Okay, so yes, exactly 6 months difference. But, okay, you're asking a guy. I mean, it's hard to remember already just anniversary and birthday. Now you're going to throw half birthdays into it? Are you kidding me?
1: Well, this is just fun, Bill. You know, every doctor's appointment I get a call, hey, what are their birthdays again? And sometimes they'll say, how old are you again?
2: It's hard. Like, I can remember the day, but the years mix me up.
1: Yep.
2: You know? Like, I always, Emily, I always say, okay, is it 2007 or 2008? It is 2008. Wait. Oh, now you got me. Yeah, 2008. Okay.
1: All right, Susan, call us. Let us know. No. Let's get Susan on the phone. You're doing great, Bill. Hey, I think it would be fun to hear from you today. If you celebrate half birthdays, or if you have a fun way that's maybe different than the norm, call us in the studio. 844-984-1234. It's 844-984-1234.
3: The verdict was guilty. Case closed. The end. No chance for me to ever leave this prison of my sin. Now I know it might sound crazy, but one day a key unlocked that cell. I heard

0: Tyler, walking free.
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0: The Gospel of John tells a story about a man from Capernaum who approached Jesus in Cana. "Come heal my son," the man asked, and Jesus said the boy would be healed, and the man set out for Capernaum. Do you find yourself somewhere between Cana and Capernaum? Like the official, you begged Jesus for help. And like the official, you didn't receive the answer in the way you wanted. This is the issue of the not yet answered prayer, or the not answered in the way I asked prayer. How should we react? "I'm sorry that the job did not materialize or the cancer chose to metastasize. Life has its share of dark, dank moments." Read the Bible from the table of contents in the front to the maps in the back, and you will not find any promise of a pain-free life on this side of heaven. But you will find this assurance: never will I leave you, never will I forsake you. You are never alone. This is Max Lucado.
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4: Oh, can you hear it? I can hear it. Friday is almost here.
5: Woohoo!
4: It's October 1st, Thursday, and we're getting ready for a great weekend. I hope it's Lacey and Bill filling in for Mike and Carrie on KVNE. How was your drive this morning? And by the way, you beat me to work again 2 days in a row.
5: Two for two, Bill.
4: Wow.
5: I think you beat me twice. I beat you twice. Who's going to win tomorrow?
4: Okay, tomorrow. Let's see.
5: That will be a fun tiebreaker. You know, Bill, actually, I was... I got on the highway this morning and my gas light came on.
4: Oh.
5: And I thought, you know, this happens to me a lot. And I thought, all right, Lord, I think I've got 50 miles when that light comes on. And it's about, I don't know, 20-something. I think I'm okay. But as I'm pulling in, you know, as I take my exit, I'm panicking a little bit because I felt like my car was stalling, but it was all in my head.
4: Oh, man.
5: So I made it. I know there's a lot of ladies out there like me who you think, I'm going to wait till my husband's in the car and he's going to fill it for me. Well, that doesn't always go well for us, does it? Does Susan do that, Bill?
4: She can do gas on her own. She can pump it. But, you know, yeah. I really like that. I feel like that's something I can do for the girls in my life, you know?
5: Yes.
4: I don't do it great all the time. And I know Hayden would be more than happy to do that.
5: Oh, yeah. And I can pump it on my own.
4: Yeah.
5: I just don't know what it is about going to the gas station.
4: Yeah.
5: But I made it. And I beat Bill Bumpus to work.
4: Wow.
5: How about that?
4: What a good morning.
5: What a good morning.

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2: There he is.
4: We had a feeling it might be you.
2: I love this routine.
3: Well, y'all are doing a great job. Here we are on Thursday, Joshua's birthday.
4: Woo. Man. Do y'all celebrate half birthdays? Have y'all ever done that before?
3: Not half. I have tried and been squashed immediately to have a birthday month. No.
4: Wow.
3: They will not. No. They don't go for that. So I've tried for maybe just a week.
4: Nope.
3: Squash that. So I can barely get the one day celebration.
2: Oh, Steve.
3: I'm so mistreated. It's terrible.
2: Oh, you know what? 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
4: Nope. Yeah.
3: Yeah. Well, you know, I've been known to tell a tale or two.

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1: Hi, KVND. Who's this?
2: My name is Mike.
3: Hey, Mike.
1: Hi, Mike.
2: I just got in the truck.
1: Oh, Mike, where are you headed today? Are you headed to work?
2: Just getting ready to go to Bible study.
3: Hey, we're talking about half birthdays.
1: Do you guys do anything different than the norm for birthdays?
2: I'm not that interesting. I'm so sorry.
3: That's okay.
1: No, that's okay. Neither am I. I don't do half birthdays, but Bill is trying to.
3: Yeah, today's my half birthday, so I'm trying to get some extra gifts. You know what I'm saying?
2: Oh, man. Well, happy birthday. happy half birthday.
3: There you go.
1: Oh,
3: there you go.
1: That's nice, Mike.
3: Oh, well, that's a nice gift right there. I appreciate that. Thank you.

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1: KVNE, hey friend, I'm Lacey along with Bill Bumpus. Good morning. We have some fun things happening here in East Texas today, Bill.
2: East Texas State Fair.
1: Woohoo!
2: Hey, it's October now, so it is fair time. And we might get a little rain, but you know what? That's okay because it could be spotty. And plus, big concert tonight at the East Texas State Fair in Tyler. Band Reeves.
1: That's right.
2: And where they're going to be singing, it's a covered area, so you don't have to worry about that. And we're going to be broadcasting live this afternoon, Linda Stringer and company. 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
1: And just think about those funnel cakes. That's all I can think about, Bill.

0: Get ready for a night of worship with the one and only East Texas native, Chris Tomlin. The man behind some of your favorites, like Our God and How Good It Is. 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
1: It's going to be a great morning. You're wide awake. You're ready to go. And it's Lacey and Bill filling in for Mike and Carrie on KVNE.
2: Hey, I was reading in Scripture recently, Bill, and you know the famous passage when the disciples are fishing and they caught nothing in Luke. And Peter had fished all night, caught nothing. Then Jesus said, "Put out into deep water and let down the nets." What a beautiful moment. Not because those nets filled, but because Peter obeyed.
1: Yeah.
2: You know, there's a kind of faith that shows up when we're tired, when nothing seems like it's working, when all signs say, just give up. And it says in Scripture, "Because you say so, I will. I will, Lord."

0: Good morning, friend. I'm Lacey, along with Bill Bumpus. Happy October 1st.
1: October.
0: Can you believe it, Bill? I'm bringing out my Christmas decorations.
1: Well, I know you're doing that, obviously.
0: Just kidding. No, I'm going to wait till November 1st for that.
1: We'll see about that.
0: That's still very early for a lot of people. Do you know that is a very debated topic? Nikki, our beloved Nikki, she just does not agree with me there.
1: You're going to have to agree to disagree.
0: That's what I told her because I love her. And I said, I just celebrate Thanksgiving with the twinkling lights in the background. But Bill, in honor of October 1st, what are some things we must do?
1: Pumpkin spice and everything nice.
0: I knew you would say that. Bill loves pumpkin spice. I like pumpkin spice, but I'd rather have an apple pie.
1: I love pumpkin spice because my beloved wife, Susan, does. So.
0: Oh, I love that.
1: She loves it. In fact, I bought her a candle yesterday. We were shopping, and it's pumpkin spice flavored candle.
0: Way to go.
1: Flavored, is that right?
0: Flavored.
1: For a candle?
0: Yeah, I think so.
1: I guess so.
0: I don't know how you would say that. Well, Bill, I just want to say good job. Loving on your wife, your beloved wife, Susan.
1: It feels so good.
0: It does.

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1: Toby Mac, Lord, it feels good.
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1: Matthew West, Don't Stop Praying.
2: KVNE, good morning, friend. I'm Lacey. That's Bill Bumpus. Hey, happy October 1st. We hope you're having a great day.
3: You know, this filling in for Mike and Carrie, it's still new for us. And so we try to go to bed a little earlier. And, you know, we all have kids. And it is amazing when you try to go to bed, it's then when your kids want to talk to you or whatever. Or they're like, can you help me with my homework, my study? And so that's what happened last night with Emily. You know, I'm getting ready to go to bed. And she's like, can you help me with English? She goes to a Christian school. And so for English, they're reading a sermon from the late great preacher Charles Spurgeon.
2: Wow.
3: Spurgeon.
2: Wow. So I bet it was good.
3: I'm like, okay, I can stay up for this. Fire and brimstone. Now, okay, there's a little bit of that. I mean, I'm just reading his sermon and I'm just amazed, and I could just kind of feel what he was feeling in his heart. Mm. Like at the same time, yeah, he was fiery, but I could tell he had a love for his church and his people.
2: Yeah.
3: To know the Lord, to turn to the Lord. I was just amazed. And it reminded me, you know what? We need to be praying for our pastors.
2: Yeah.
3: Thursday, my understanding is Thursday is a big day for pastors as they're doing their sermon prep for Sunday. And so I just want to encourage you, would you take time? It is a big responsibility.
2: Amen.
3: To get in front of your people and preach God's word.
2: Yeah.
3: And yes, they have a heart for their people. They want their people to know the Lord.
2: Mm.
3: So let's just think about that today and be in prayer for our pastors.
2: Amen. Let's pray right now, Bill.
3: Let's do it. Go ahead.
2: Father, we love you so much. And Lord, we thank you for these pastors who prep all week, who love on their flock, who serve so beautifully all throughout the week and all year long, year after year. Father, I pray today that you would strengthen them, especially those who are weary. And I pray that you would give them wisdom as they prep. And Lord, as they continue to draw near, you draw near to them, Lord. And I thank you for how you use them every single day to encourage, lift up, edify the body. In Jesus' name we pray. Amen. Listen.

0: John Reddick, holding on. 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
1: KVNE, it's Lacey and Bill filling in for Mike and Carrie on the first day of October. I know it's going to be a great day for you. And shout out to the mamas who can do so many things at once. Multitasking. I just saw you do that, Lacey. You're just sitting there on your phones like, oh, I got to make sure we got some lunch money for the kiddos.
2: That's right.
1: You had to do that?
2: Got a text from Hayden this morning. Lacey, the girls need money on their account. And you know what? They go through that so quickly. They go to the snack bar and they forget about their lunch and they'll buy as many snacks as they're allowed to buy. And I'll tell them, I just put money on your account. So they love, you know, they love school lunches. They're the odd kids. I was always wanting mom to give me pizza or give me whatever leftovers we have.
1: Right.
2: And I didn't always get that because, you know, we're in a rush out of the door. But yeah, we multitask. We do the best that we can do. So shout out to all the mamas loading up those lunch accounts and getting the kids ready.
1: You even had to change your password, for crying out loud. You were doing that, like, boom.
2: I did. I'm trying to do it quickly in between breaks, but we do what we got to do, right, Bill?
1: Yeah, now your kids are going to have a lot of ice cream.
2: Uh-oh. They can.
1: Oh, you got to watch that.
2: They're coming home sugared up. You guys pray for me. I'm going to need it.

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0: worship you.
1: Hey, this is Crowder.
2: What's your favorite thing about Crowder? 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Good God Almighty. 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
6: Wow, I'm thankful. 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
9: Good morning. It's Lacey and Bill filling in for Mike and Carrie. What's the status, Lacey, of your maybe vacation or maybe trip, road trip?
10: It's still a maybe, Bill. You know, we're supposed to leave tomorrow evening, okay. But it's still in the air. I don't know if I should pack or not pack. I'm not packed.
9: But that's how y'all roll. I mean, that's what you do. Last second.
10: It's how we live on a whim. And I told you a little bit a few days ago, that's kind of how I grew up.
9: Yeah.
10: We decided at the last second, Dad would come in and pack a bag. We're hitting the road. We didn't even know where we were going half the time. Now, we do know where we want to go. And I don't know if you know this, Bill, but I love Andy Griffith.
9: Yes, you do.
10: So we're trying to go see Mayberry.
9: You're going to North Carolina?
10: Well, hopefully. It's a little in the air. We'll see. Did I tell you that?
9: So you do. Of course, you probably don't have a hotel, right? You don't know where you're going to stay.
10: Oh, no, we don't. We're just, you know, sometimes you just see one and you pull off and you go in there. You got a room.
9: Man, that is risky. You're rolling the dice.
10: And you're the opposite, Bill. Is that right?
9: We have everything planned out because we've done it before where you last second, let's just get a hotel. And then they're all full. And, you know, several hours later, you're still trying to figure out. And then you're at one of those questionable, it's not even a hotel, it's a motel. You know you're in trouble when you're at a motel.
10: I've been in many of those questionable motels where my husband will look and he'll say, Lacey, we're not doing this again. And then we do it again. So everybody pray for us. Maybe I should pre-plan the night just in case. I think I will. I think you've talked me into it, Bill.
9: Whatever happens, there's going to be some great stories next week.

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0: Tomlin, Indescribable.
1: Life can be hard. It's Lacey and Bill filling in for Mike and Carrie on KVNE. Just feel like we're getting a lot of emails and prayer requests for people that are struggling right now. And a lot of it is asking for healing.
2: Yeah.
1: There's cancer, sickness, you know, that all of that going on. And we just want to encourage you this morning. You know, when you feel like you're struggling and maybe you can't do it on your own, you know, that's actually a good place to be.
2: Yeah.
1: To recognize that we need the Lord. We can't do this. I remember what Paul wrote in 2 Corinthians, and actually Jesus spoke to him. Jesus said, "My grace is sufficient for you, for my power is made perfect in weakness." Paul says later, "When I am weak, then I am strong." So we just want to encourage you this morning and just pray for you.
2: Yeah, Lord, we're so thankful that you welcome us to cast it all on you. And Lord, when we are weak, you are our strength. You are our hope. So for the friend listening this morning who's walking through that valley, I just pray that you would comfort them, that you would strengthen them today. Lord, that you would give just enough light for the next step. Sometimes it's hard when we don't understand, but we know that you are working in the midst of pain and grief and hardship. So we trust you, Lord, knowing that you hold all things in your hands. In Jesus' name,

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3: It is a great day because you're letting us hang out with you this morning. Lacey and Bill filling in for Mike and Carrie.
4: Bill, my girls are going through, you know, some transitions. My twins are 7. And my daughter, Layla, came into the house a few weeks ago. And she looked sad. So I asked her what was going on. She said, well, some kids were making fun of my hair today. She's kind of like me when she was little, poofy, curly hair. It's adorable. But she went through, you know, that at school. So I had a talk with her, and I told her that I loved her hair. That's exactly how God made her. And I said, but if you want me to, I'll straighten out your curls in the morning if that's what makes you feel better. She said, okay, Mommy. Well, the next morning, she comes into my bathroom. I'm going to fix her hair. And she turns around with the biggest smile on her face, and she says, Mommy, I want my wild curls today. Isn't that great?
3: Oh, I love it.
4: She wanted to own those wild curls.
3: Yes, yes.
4: No matter what anybody else said. Oh. And that just made my heart swell.
3: Oh, you're a good mama. Wow.
4: Oh.
3: That encouragement at the right time.
4: Yeah.
3: Love it.
4: And just when our kids recognize, hey, this is how God made me. So this is what I'm going to do, you know?
3: She was knit together in her mama's womb. Fearfully and wonderfully made.
4: Amen.

0: KVNE, good morning, friend. I'm Lacey. That's Bill Bumpus. We're so thankful that you're joining us. We've got some amazing things happening tonight in East Texas, Bill.
1: It's the East Texas State Fair in Tyler, and it's going to be a lot of fun. It's Faith and Family Night.
0: Woo-hoo!
1: This is the first time they're doing this, and Band Reeves will be in concert tonight. Yeah. It's going to be a lot of fun, and we'll be broadcasting live this afternoon, Linda Stringer and company. Hey, I'm checking the radar right now. There are some storms in the Dallas-Fort Worth area. We're going to get some rain today. Of course, we need the rain. Mm-hmm. Now, I will say it could be spotty, I think, and I think we should still come out to the East Texas State Fair because they've
0: covered.
1: They got a covered area for the concert, and we're going to have a tent up where we're broadcasting, so you can hang out with us in the tent. Well, we can't. I mean, we might have to limit it. We'll see. You know, we can only fit so many.
0: If you have a funnel cake, you're welcome.
1: Amen to that. Oh, yeah.
0: Can you smell the fair food, Bill?
1: I sure can. I can smell it right now.
0: I'm very hungry.

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0: missing is you.
1: Josiah Queen, My Promised Land.
2: Hey friend, I'm Lacey along with Bill Bumpus. Good morning. We hope you're having a great day.
3: Hey Lacey, I hope you think I'm kind of a nice guy.
2: I think you're nice, Bill.
3: Okay. Well, when I was younger, I could have a little mean streak in me.
2: Oh.
3: When I was a kid. Uh-huh. Some of that probably had to do with my older brother and some of my friends, you know. Okay, so here's the story. I've got a younger sister, and we'd go to a place in Fort Worth called Burgers Lake, because that's where we grew up. And it was basically a big swimming pool, just a huge place. So it was so much fun. But we were on our way one day. My mom was driving us, had the station wagon. So we're in the back, and it's my brother, it's me, and my best friend, and my sister Donna, and she's just a little girl. She's playing with her Barbie doll.
2: Aww.
3: And for some reason, we decided to take her Barbie doll away.
2: Oh, no.
3: We had the window rolled down, and then we put Barbie's head outside and rolled up the window, and boom, there goes the head.
2: Bill!
3: Out the window.
2: Oh, Bill!
3: Oh, my mom was not happy. She slammed the brakes. Get out and pick up that Barbie doll.
2: I don't know you anymore, Bill.
3: Yes, I'm kidding. Donna was crying and crying.
2: Oh.
3: But I will say that eventually I apologized to Donna.
2: Oh.
3: I think it was just a few months ago that I did that.
2: Oh, no. You know what? I was going to say, I bet that story comes up all the time,
3: doesn't it? Oh, it does.
2: Well, I'm glad you finally apologized, Bill.
3: Kind of.
2: Donna, if you're listening, well, we love you.
3: She had to put up with a lot.
2: Wow.

0: Winans, worthy of it all, worthy.
1: Was that a great time of praise or what? Wow, what a great way to start off your day. Praising the Lord. It's Lacey and Bill filling in for Mike and Carrie on KVNE.
2: Bill, October 1st, this makes me think about all the gatherings that we're going to have in the next 3 months. As families come together, friends come together. And I was remembering a story of my grandmother. She had this long wooden table in her kitchen, and it was scratched and scarred, and every chair squeaked when you sat down. You know that table?
1: Yeah.
2: Mm-hmm. But what I love about this memory is that my grandmother made room for everyone. Neighbors, cousins, friends from church, it didn't matter who you were. She wanted you to come in and sit down and eat a meal. And if you showed up, she would find a chair for you. She would make anything in the house a chair.
1: Oh, that's awesome.
2: And I was just thinking about how that's the kind of welcome that Jesus gives to us. You're not an inconvenience, my friend, or never the wrong fit. The Bible says in Revelation, it talks about the wedding supper of the Lamb, a table that he is preparing even now. And you know what? When you sit down at that table, you'll finally know your home. And what a day that will be.

0: 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Yes, I will.
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2: It's fall, y'all.
3: 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I'm glad that I get to listen to it every day on the way to work and at home.
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1: You probably know Zach Williams for his hit song, Chainbreaker. 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
4: KVNE, good morning, friend. I'm Lacey. That's Bill Thumpus.
5: Oh, I got a surprise.
4: Bill.
5: I got surprised.
4: What a gift you've received. Hey, me too, though, in honor of your half birthday.
5: Now, that's what's funny. That's what's funny. I got some coffee. And you did too. And how did that happen? It's not your half birthday.
4: Hey, I'm enjoying your half birthday.
5: How did that happen?
4: You know, Adam heard on the air that it's your half birthday. But let's not forget that it's your son Joshua's birthday.
5: Yeah, it's his real birthday. It's the real thing. Why am I getting all the gifts? What's up with that? Actually, that's awesome. Oh, thank you for that.
4: Happy half birthday, Bill.
5: Oh, thank you. Thank you.
4: Hey, we like this. I like celebrating half birthdays when you get little treats. So, everybody, let's just start that trend.
5: Yep. Thanks, Adam. Thank you. Thank you.
4: Thank you, Adam. And happy half birthday, Bill Bumpus.
5: Aww.
6: Do you have a list of regrets? This longer than it's ever been.

0: 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That's what the cross is for.
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0: Pick'em, Homesick for Heaven.
1: What a day it will be when we make it home. Good morning, friend. I'm Lacey, along with Bill Bumpus.
2: Okay, it's time for a parent update. I'll tell you about my parents. They're in their 80s, and they're in a retirement home. They've got a little apartment. I mentioned earlier how sometimes it's difficult communicating with them, giving them a call, because the TV is so loud, and it's just hard to talk. I'm hearing all these TV voices as I'm talking to mom and dad, but we've learned now what's better is actually to FaceTime
1: them. Oh, that's good.
2: Yeah. And so, but now here's the problem. So we'll FaceTime them, and my dad answers the phone, and of course you can't see him. Like, he doesn't know how to hold the phone right so we can actually see him.
1: Are you looking up his nose?
2: Yeah. I mean, it's just, or then he's trying to show mom, oh, hey mom, say hi to them, you know, and I don't see mom at all. I can hear her, but I can't see her. So that's just another thing we're navigating right now.
1: Oh, you know? That's funny, Bill. I love that. That's adorable. What is on their TV? I'm just curious.
2: Gunsmoke.
1: Woo-hoo!
2: Gunsmoke. They love the Westerns.
1: That's a good one. I love that one, too. Way to go, Mom and Dad.

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1: Michael W. Smith, Waymaker.
0: Oh, that is who you are.
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0: Hoagie, Jesus over everything.
1: What a blessing doing life with you this morning. Hey, we're in it together. You're not alone. Lacey and Bill filling in for Mike and Carrie on KVNE.
2: Bill, you know the thing right now is thrifting. People love to thrift, and sometimes you find gold when you do. Yep. And I love looking in old Bibles at thrift stores or Goodwill or wherever you are.
1: Yes.
2: And I found this one, and I looked inside. I opened it up, and the handwriting, it was a little shaky looking. But there was a note that said, "When I forget who I am, I remember whose I am." My youth pastor used to say that to us when we would get off the bus, "Remember whose you are." And I thought about the storms that person must have faced or the moments they needed reminding. The Bible says in Isaiah, "Do not fear, for I have redeemed you. I have called you by name. You are mine." What a joy. We can know that we belong to the God who created the stars. And nothing can change that as we believe on Jesus. What a hope we have, Bill.
1: Believe on Jesus.
2: Amen.

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4: 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And How Good It Is. 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
5: KVNE, good morning, friend. I'm Lacey along with Bill Bumpus. Happy October 1st.
6: We made it to October. Are you kidding me? 3 months and then it's a new year?
5: The countdown begins, Bill.
6: Wow.
5: Except my countdown clock goes to Christmas and I'm so excited.
6: Oh yeah, you're all about Christmas. You're basically like, okay, it's time. Let's go.
5: Let's go get that tree out of the attic. Did you say it's cold outside? Let's do this.
6: Oh boy, I wonder what Hayden is thinking right now.
5: He just, you know, shakes his head and then he does it for me.
6: Oh, he listens and he obeys.
5: What
6: I love that.
5: Good man. A good man.

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2: KVNE, good morning, friend. I'm Lacey, that's Bill Bumpus, with you bright and early. Thanks for hanging out with us today.
3: Hey, big day today for the Bumpus family.
2: Okay.
3: October 1st, it's my son's 27th birthday.
2: Wow.
3: Joshua, my oldest. He's 27. Can you believe that?
2: Oh my goodness, Bill. What are you doing today?
3: Well, yesterday, last night, we went and had dinner and got him gifts and just had a wonderful time. And of course, we also, bonus, got to see our grandbaby, Murphy. So that's always fun. I showed you those pictures. Susan was having a great time with
2: Murphy. She's got those little cheeks. Man. I just love it.
3: Yeah, we just had a great time. And so because it's his birthday, that means that it's my half birthday. Six months away.
2: It's my half birthday. Do you celebrate half birthdays, Bill?
3: Yes. What are you giving me today for my half birthday, Lacey?
2: Somebody get this man a pumpkin spice latte.
3: It's my half birthday. Let's go.
2: Bill, if I would have known, I would have been more prepared. You know, I think we should celebrate half birthdays. And by the way, happy birthday, Joshua.

0: 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Jesus All Along.
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2: Do you know someone facing a monumental hardship? We want to bring them help and hope.
3: Yes, it's a blessing. 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

0: KVNE, good morning, friend. I'm Lacey, that's Bill Bumpus. And Bill, I really love what you said about half birthdays. I think I'll start doing that. I'm going to let Hayden know today.
1: Whoa.
0: Every year and then every half birthday should be celebrated on my behalf.
1: No. But look, Lacey, here's the problem. And yes, it's my half birthday today.
0: Yes.
1: It's my son's birthday, so that just reminded me. Okay, so yes, exactly 6 months difference. But you're asking a guy, I mean, it's hard to remember already just anniversary and birthday. Now you're going to throw half birthdays into it? Are you kidding me?
0: Well, this is just fun, Bill. You know, every doctor's appointment I get a call, hey, what are their birthdays again? And sometimes he'll say, how old are you again?
1: I can remember the day, but the years mix me up.
0: Yep.
1: You know, Emily, I always say, okay, is it 2007 or 2008? It is 2008. Wait. Oh, now you got me. Yeah, 2008. Okay.
0: All right, Susan, call us. Let us know. No. Let's get Susan on the phone. You're doing great, Bill. Hey, I think it would be fun to hear from you today. If you celebrate half birthdays or if you have a fun way that's maybe different than the norm, call us in the studio. 844-984-1234. It's 844-984-1234.

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1: Hey, this is Ben Fuller, and this is the story behind my song, If It Was Up to Me, featuring Carrie Underwood. How many times did I want things to go my way, and they didn't? And then I was so glad that they didn't. Your ways are higher. You know what you're doing with me. And so I'd never know how good your plans could be if it was up to me.
2: Yeah.

0: Fuller, if it was up to me.
1: KVNE, hello.
2: Hello, Bill. I want you to know that today, Bell's department store is giving, maybe this month, half birthday rewards.
1: Really?
2: Yes. It just popped up on my Facebook.
1: Okay.
2: So, you're not the only one that celebrates half birthdays. And they're rewarding you for that.
1: Hey, it's a trend. I love it.
2: My sister's birthday was in December. And as she got older, we began celebrating her half birthday so she could have a summer party.
1: Oh, I love that. I just think that's another date you have to remember. That's the problem.
2: it's another date you can celebrate. And God wants us celebrating every day.
1: Now that's an encouragement. Thank you for that. Thank you.
2: Happy half birthday.
1: Oh, thank you.

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8: 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Hey, friend, I'm Lacey along with Bill Bumpus. Good morning. We have some fun things happening here in East Texas today, Bill.
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0: On the night you're falling all to pieces, you can bring your lonely heart to Jesus. 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

0: Jesus does.
1: 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Who's this?
2: Morning, Belacy.
1: There he is.
3: We had a feeling it might be you.
1: I love this routine.
2: Well, y'all are doing a great job. Here we are on Thursday, Joshua's birthday.
3: Woo. Man. Do y'all celebrate half birthdays? Have y'all ever done that before?
2: Not half. I have tried and been squashed immediately to have a birthday month. No.
3: Wow.
2: They will not. No. They don't go for that. So I've tried for maybe just a week. Nope.
3: Nope.
2: Squash that. So I can barely get the one day celebration.
1: Oh, Steve.
2: I'm so mistreated. So.
1: Oh, you know what? I doubt that.
3: Nope. Yeah.
2: Yeah. Well, you know. I've been known to tell a tale or two.

0: Colin Alone.
1: Mike and Carrie have been working together so long, they can finish each other's
2: sandwiches.
1: KVNE.
3: Hey, it's Katie Nicole, and this is the story behind my song, I Found Jesus. I've been through a lot of hurt in my life, and even in the moments where I wanted to give up on God, He never once gave up on me. And He gave me a reason to keep going, no matter how difficult things got. Romans 8:39 says, "Nor height, nor depth, nor anything else in creation will ever be able to separate us from the love of God." God has never turned His back on me once, but there have been many moments that I have tried to walk away from Him, and it led me to some of my lowest moments where I had no choice but to call upon the name of the Lord. And in those moments, I was still met with His grace and loving kindness. So if you've ever felt like you're too far gone, I'm here to tell you that there's a God who has never left you and He never

0: 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I found Jesus.
1: When I found Jesus.
2: Hi, KVND. Who's this?
3: My name is Mike.
4: Hey, Mike.
2: Hi, Mike.
3: I just got in the truck.
2: Oh, Mike, where are you headed today? Are you headed to work?
3: Just getting ready to go to Bible study.
4: Hey, we're talking about half birthdays.
2: Do you guys do anything different than the norm for birthdays?
3: I'm not that interesting. I'm so sorry.
4: That's okay.
2: No, that's okay. Neither am I. I don't do half birthdays, but Bill is trying to.
4: Yeah, today's my half birthday, so I'm trying to get some extra gifts. You know what I'm saying?
3: Oh, man. Well, happy birthday. Happy half birthday.
4: There you go.
2: Oh,
4: there you go.
2: Nice, Mike.
4: Oh, well, that's a nice gift right there. I appreciate that. Thank you.

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1: Hey, VNE. Hey, friend. It's Lacey and Bill with you this morning. Fun things happening tonight.
2: Yeah, don't forget, Faith and Family Night, East Texas State Fair in Tyler, and it's Band Reeves, and we're going to be broadcasting this afternoon. Come and see us.
1: Woohoo! Until tomorrow, friend, we hope you have a great rest of your day. Lord, I-

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0: KVN. Hopefully Thursday, that's been going pretty good for you. I'm Nikki. And before we delve into anything else, let's delve into God's word with our friend Tara Lee Cobble.
1: To all who did receive him, who believed in his name, he gave the right to become children of God, who were born not of blood, nor of the will of the flesh, nor of the will of man, but of God. John 1:12-13. Jesus has a distinct role in the Trinity, which is made up of the Father, the Son, and the Spirit. One of Jesus' roles connects uniquely with the physical realm. He's the means by which God came down to earth to live among mankind, to show us what God is like, and to pay our sin debt. But when Jesus came to earth, many people rejected his message and mocked his death on the cross. But there's great news for anyone who does believe that Jesus is God and that he alone paid the debt for their sins. Those people are the people God adopts into his eternal family. Because we believe in Jesus' death and resurrection, we have the unique distinction

0: 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What a gift. He's where the joy is. 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
1: What's up, guys? This is Micah from Lost and Found. Come and see what God has done. Tell them how much the Lord has done for you. And so this song is representing look and see what God has done in your life, in the lives of others around you. And again, pointing right back to scripture that every good thing and every perfect gift comes from above, from the Father of lights. And so this is just a great reminder to keep seeking Jesus and to see what great things God has done in our lives.

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0: later. 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
1: Amen to that. KVNE and a good Thursday. I'm Nikki, and maybe you're already planning out the weekend, going to be traveling out of the East Texas area. 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

0: KBNE. Hopefully this Thursday feeling good for you. I'm Nikki, and I am getting distracted so easily these days. I am. I mean, when I was a kid, I used to be able to do my homework in front of a TV that was blaring with a radio in the background, and my younger siblings run around like crazy people and get a great grade on that homework. Now, I get easily distracted by like a butterfly. I'm not the only one, am I?
1: How many of you know that memory's not such an issue anymore? It's more like you just distract it all the time. Can I get a witness in the house? No. It's like any little distraction can totally take you off your path, right? I know, like when I go in my bathroom to clean out a drawer, I open the drawer. I see something in the drawer that needs to go into the closet. I go into the closet. I start reorganizing my closet. I look up there. And I realize that I don't really like the hangers in my closet. I possibly need to go to Target to get more new hangers. I go to Target. I forgot to write a post-it note about the hangers. I find myself on the contact lens eye. And then somehow I get home and forgot about the hangers, but now I'm realizing everyone needs to eat. I forgot about dinner. So now I need to go get some pizza. So I go get some pizza. At the pizza place, I now see a friend I haven't seen in 5 years. We start talking about stuff. And I remember that I left my child at home. I probably need to go back home. I go back home. I feed the child the pizza. I water the yard. I do the dishes. Somehow it's 10 o'clock at night. I go back upstairs. I notice that the drawer is still pulled out in the bathroom.

0: love broke through.
1: You probably know Zach Williams for his hit song, Chainbreaker. 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
3: And coffee.
2: It's Mike and Carrie.
3: Mike and Carrie.
4: Let me say a word about my good friend and co-host Carrie Parsons just a moment.
2: Oh.
4: She's sitting right across from me over
2: I
4: there.
2: I am.
4: There she is right there. Not only a longtime friend to me and my family, but just a supportive co-host, yay, these many years. Hardworking. Runs a family business with her husband and her son.
2: You wanted to borrow money or something?
4: I just can't say enough. She loves Jesus, all the things. But when I was shopping for a co-host back in 2008, and back then you had to go out and look. We didn't have Amazon.
2: Oh, right.
4: Yeah. I knew you were the one when I saw you discoing. 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

0: Jervis Campbell. Hold me up.
1: Hey, Vianney. Thankful. I don't know if you are, but I know I am, that he still chooses to do that. Even when I miss my footing because I try to go my own way. Instead of just remembering verses like Jeremiah 10. I know that people's lives are not their own, Lord. It is not for them to direct their steps.
2: Here I am. All my intentions

0: The King of Heaven wants me.
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2: Time is short. People need Jesus.
3: Such an encouragement to me every day.
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0: consumed by fire. 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
1: All my desires reverse to keep the first things first.
2: May we strive for that daily, KBNE, which I know can be a hard thing when we so easily do get distracted in this life. A few minutes ago, Anita Renfro had a little bit about that. And even though it was funny, I mean, there is some truth to it. We get easily distracted, but I guess I'm not the only one. That's the case for you, my friend?
3: I know that we hear people talk about it all the time, but I do think that because we're on our phones all the time, checking on Facebook to see what people in other locations are doing, we're missing a lot of the personal time for the people that are sitting at the exact same table as us. We're missing out on a lot of just interpersonal conversations and time with each other because we're just stuck on social media.
2: Ooh, yes, girl.
1: I got

0: here. Rescue.
1: KBNE. There, I'm Nikki, encouraging you to keep your focus. Because very easily, we do get distracted in this world. Talking a little bit about that during the show and what maybe helps you get refocused. In fact, Dora, you got a suggestion?
2: Okay, so things I'm getting distracted with, I'll take it to God in prayer. Say, hey, you know I'm thinking about this already. Mm-hmm. So, yeah, I've got to do this grocery shopping, whatever. Thank you, Lord. You know, I've got the money for the groceries. Thank you that I can do this and you will work out the timing. And then just lay it at your feet and go on. And if something else, you know, gets in there, you just take it to Him and just pray it through with Him just real quick. And then just ask Him to help you to get focused again. And He's there to help us through it all. And there's no shame in it either.
1: Yeah.
2: I mean, He's not going, welcome, get focused on me. You know what I mean? He's like, He knows us.

0: 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Oh, come to the altar.
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1: Third day, your love, O Lord.
2: KVNE, hey there, I'm Nikki. A love that can be shown in different ways. A love that we're called to show in different ways, including to the siblings he puts in our life. And that's the case for Quincy and Gracie. Not only dancing partners, but they're sisters. And they're there for each other no matter what. To the siblings he puts in our life. And that's the case for Quincy and Gracie. Not only dancing partners.

Mother Kristen said it best. 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
1: KBNE, you know, it's easy to say I'm going to leave the past in the past, but to actually do it can be harder because it requires change. Change is hard. And you know what? You want to see how hard it is for most humans? This is the fall and the soccer season for many. Go to a kid's soccer practice and see how that goes. A few years ago, that was the case for us. Our now 7-year-old was about like 3, almost 4. And she was going to her second soccer practice. Before the practice started, they informed us that she would have to be on a different team for the game coming up that weekend. Oh, you could have told her her doggy just passed away. Her face said everything. She was confused. She was upset. She moved slow, like as slow as a turtle to go to the other team. But you know what? Us adults are no better. Yet just like to grow her skills and with her team, she needed a change. You and I, a change is necessity too.

0: Jeremy Camp, Revival.
1: KVNE, hopefully this Thursday, not a bad one for you. I'm Nikki, and hi, who's this?
2: Hi, my name's Erica. I was looking to put in a song request. The breakup song by Francesca Bastelli, I think that's what it is.
1: Yep, that's what it's called. It's called the breakup song. So why that one? Why you want to hear it?
2: I have had a lot of issues with fear recently because me and my new husband have recently come to the decision we want a kid. And it comes with a lot of fear, apparently. So I just like hearing that song because it does openly encourage me to verbalize that the fear doesn't belong here anymore.
1: Amen. Well, girl, you are not the only one with those feelings. In fact, the hubby, Nathan, and I years ago had those feelings too. And, you know, can I pray with you about it?
2: Yeah.
1: Awesome. Well, God, we just lift up friends like Erica who may be in the same boat and just know in their heart that maybe that is the next step. But Lord, we just ask for your guidance and your truth. And if that is where you want Erica, where you want others to be, to bring in new life into this world, then Lord, open the doors that need to be opened and bring them peace, Father.
3: Sick and tired of being sick and tired. Had as much

0: Francesca Battistelli, The Breakup Song.
1: Good God Almighty. Hey everybody, Crowder here. 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

He is our Father who has good things for his children. He is also our friend. In fact, in John 15, Jesus said to his disciples, and that includes you, that I no longer call you servants. I call you friends.

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Well, another duo going to be out tonight at the East Texas State Fair. 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
3: Father, let your kingdom come. 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
1: Will you take just a minute and join us for this noon prayer stop?
4: Hi, this is Leah. Let's pray. Our Father, which art in heaven, hallowed be your name. Your kingdom come, your will be done on earth as it is in heaven. Give us this day our daily bread and forgive us our debts as we forgive our debtors. And do not lead us into temptation, but deliver us from evil. For yours is the kingdom and the power and the glory forever.

0: 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Shackles.
1: Hey, Vianney. I know you're probably dancing those shackles off, aren't you? Hey there, I'm Nikki, and a good Thursday to you. And I found myself dancing along with some songs here at KVNE or in person at Nights of Worship, which another one is coming up on Sunday with Crowder at the Belcher Center. 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I ain't gonna do that. No, all I wanna know is what helps you stay focused on the Lord. I want to hear that from my fourth caller, 844-984-1234. I got a pair of tickets for Sunday night for Crowder. 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But fourth caller, 844-984-1234.

0: 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It really is Amazing Grace.
1: 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We love being part of this community. We have several prayer pop-ups coming up.
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1: Baby Eddie, let us point back to the one who loves us so much that he waits for us. Isaiah 30 says, "The Lord waits to be gracious to you."

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0: like I am.
1: And even when I can't, you still love me as I am.
0: Yeah, I don't know how you do it, and I know I've put you through it. It's amazing that you can love me like I love me like I am.
2: For King and Country, featuring Jordan Sparks. Love me like I am.
3: Yes, he does. KVNE. Hey there, I'm Nikki. And when it comes to really focusing on that, his love and his grace and how he cares for us, do we forget it sometimes? Do we get distracted? Do we need to be refocused? And we're talking a little bit about that throughout the show. In fact, Alyssa, what helps you refocus your faith?
4: Honestly, getting in my van, turning it on to praise and worship music.
3: I love that. I love it. Sometimes it's just the need. So in that music selection, is Crowder one of the artists?
4: Yes, definitely. I've been listening to him since I was in junior high, and I turned 40 this month.
3: Hey, well, welcome to 40. Well, Alyssa, I have some good news for you. You may be able to see him live on Sunday. Does that sound like a good idea?
4: On this Sunday?
3: Yes.
4: Oh, maybe so.
3: Did you realize that that's why you were calling also?
4: Well, I literally got in the car to take my son to the doctor, and I heard caller number 4, 2 tickets to Crowder, and I said, oh, I wonder if that's related. Let me try. Happy early birthday to me.
3: There you go.

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4: Since Christmas is right around the corner, we want you to nominate someone who's facing a monumental hardship.
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6: Wow, I'm thankful. Thank you so much.

0: grateful for you.
1: Chandler Moore. God, I'm just grateful.
2: I know I am. KBNE. Hey there, I'm Nikki. And hi, who's this?
3: Hi, this is Karina. I did request a song yesterday. I have another request called Revolutionary from Josh Wilson.
2: Ah, that's a good one. Why do you like it?
3: I actually made 4 pages of Christian songs that are my favorite, and that is on there.
2: Wow, that's incredible.
3: Yes, I'm on a 5th page. I did not realize until I started writing them down. I'm like, goodness.
2: Well, I'm glad that you like that many. I think I could play that one for you.
3: Okay.

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1: 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Amanda Jo Pines and Adam Morrow. 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
1: KBNE, I'm Nikki Martinez. We're wrapping things up this Thursday. And speaking of rain, yes, there is a chance of it tonight. But from what we can hear, East Texas State Fair's Faith and Family Night with Band Reeves still going on. A crew of us going to be out there. We'd love to see you.

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0: Daigle. 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
1: Okay, Vinny, good afternoon. Hey, it looks like we might get some rain today. So excited about that. Let's praise God for it.
2: Do you have a list of regrets? This longer than it's ever been.

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You know, when you look at it that way, you can be thankful for all of the wounds and the scars that you have earned over your life because they taught lessons that brought you closer to God.

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1: KVNE, sometimes a child can have wisdom well beyond his years, like Logan.
2: Hey, Mike, can I talk to you?
3: You bet, Logan. What's up?
2: I want to tell you something that God just told me.
3: Okay.
2: Last night, my dad was roping this calf. And this calf had been born from a really old cow. She didn't have really the greatest milk. She didn't have, like, the vitamin C and stuff.
3: Okay.
2: Hold on. Mom?
3: So cute, I guess his mom's talking to
2: him. I'm talking right now. I'll be up in a second. But sorry about that. But anyway, she broke her back. And this morning I went out and put her down myself. I was talking to God. I was asking God why. She was special. And God said, you know, Logan, but my son was special. But he died for a purpose. It's kind of the same thing. That calf was close to me, and God's son was close to him.
3: Logan, you're so right. It's true. Think you're going to be okay?
2: Yeah, I'll be fine. But I just wanted to tell you guys that that is so important. Just remember, when you lose a loved one or a pet, always remember that God gave his son too, and he understands. He will always understand. He will always just run to him.
3: Logan, you're wiser than you know, buddy.
2: Oh, sometimes I don't think I'm wise. Trust me, I've done a lot of stupid stuff, but I've learned from it.
3: Yeah, but see, buddy, that's what makes you wise, somebody that learns from their mistakes.
2: I just figured I'd better call and share with you guys. Love you.
3: Love you too.
2: Bye.
3: Bye-bye.

0: crushed.
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0: You probably know Zach Williams for his hit song, Chainbreaker. 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
1: chainbreaker. Hi, this is Chris Tomlin.
0: Get ready for a night of worship with the one and only East Texas native, Chris Tomlin. The man behind some of your favorites, like Our God. And How Good It Is. From the rising up. Chris Tomlin with special guest Mark Batterson, Tuesday, October 27th at East Texas Baptist University in Marshall. 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

0: Days God gave.
1: Hey, I'm Linda. This morning, Lacey and Bill were talking about trying to celebrate half birthdays. 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
1: 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Tonight is Faith and Family Night. I'll be broadcasting live with my friend Bill and Adam. We're going to be out there until 7 o'clock. Stop by the booth, say hi. We're going to have lots of fun. Band Reeves on stage tonight.

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1: Shout out to my son, Matthew, my son-in-law, Austin, leading their families well. Great reminder for you, dads and husbands, to be the spiritual leader of the home. I look around.

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1: Hey, it's Katie Nicole, and this is the story behind my song, I Found Jesus. I've been through a lot of hurt in my life, and even in the moments where I wanted to give up on God, He never once gave up on me. And He gave me a reason to keep going, no matter how difficult things got. Romans 8:39 says, "Nor height, nor depth, nor anything else in creation will ever be able to separate us from the love of God." God has never turned His back on me once, but there have been many moments that I have tried to walk away from Him, and it led me to some of my lowest moments where I had no choice but to call upon the name of the Lord. And in those moments, I was still met with His grace and loving kindness. So if you've ever felt like you're too far gone, I'm here to tell you that there's a God who has never left you and He never

0: 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I found Jesus.
1: When I found Jesus.
2: 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I remember believing in God my whole life, but not realizing that I needed Jesus. He is the key.

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5: 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This is Micah from Lost and Found. Come and see what God has done. Tell them how much the Lord has done for you. And so this song is representing look and see what God has done in your life, in the lives of others around you. And again, pointing right back to scripture that every good thing and every perfect gift comes from above, from the Father of lights. And so this is just a great reminder to keep seeking Jesus and to see what great things God has done in our lives.

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1: KVNE, so excited for this film to come out. Drummer Boy is going to be in theaters November 6th, and the guys behind it are for King and Country. Joel in it, Luke in it, and their brother Ben is behind the scenes involved. November 6th, don't miss that movie opening night.

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2: Hey, this is Ben Fuller, and this is the story behind my song, If It Was Up to Me, featuring Carrie Underwood. How many times did I want things to go my way, and they didn't? And then I was so glad that they didn't. Your ways are higher. You know what you're doing with me. 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Yeah.

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Okay, Vinny, if you are making plans to go out to the East Texas State Fair, I've got a weather update for you. The fairgrounds are not going to open. The plan is to open at 6 o'clock because of the heavy rain. And we'll update you if there is a change to that plan. And we're following the radar. We'll keep you updated here on KVNE.

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1: You probably know Zach Williams for his hit song, Chainbreaker. 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
1: Gavinny, hey, I'm Linda. If you know me at all, you know that I am a physical media fanatic. Vinyl records, I've been collecting cassette tapes and movies and physical movies. That's right. But I'm not so sure about 8-track tapes. I don't think I'm going to go that far.
2: Remember cassettes and 8-tracks of tape would always break. Couldn't go download another one. Didn't have any money. You had to fix it. But you could fix those 8-tracks, couldn't you? Little piece of tape, just kind of splice it. You were back in business. Of course, it always had that warble in it now, since you fixed it. Yeah.
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1: KVNE, AM Linda, God's way is better, and when he sends the rain that we desperately need, it is appreciated, but it does change our plans. So the plan to open the East Texas State Fair at 4 o'clock has been pushed back until 6 o'clock. I know it's Faith and Family Night. Band Reeves scheduled to perform tonight. So because of the rain, the heavy rain, and we want you to be careful if you are out there on the roads because it is a deluge out there. It is delaying the start of Faith and Family Night and the East Texas State Fair activities tonight. The plan is to open the gates at 6 o'clock, and we will update you if that changes as well. Keep it right here on KVNE.

0: belongs.
1: KVNE, hey, I'm Linda. We've been talking about the East Texas State Fair being delayed. They are planning to open the gates at 6, but I do want to let you know that we do have a flash flood warning in effect for Northwestern Cherokee and Central Smith County until 6:30. Around 3:30, radar indicated thunderstorms producing heavy rain across the area. Between 1 and 2 inches of rain have fallen, and they expect rainfall to fall 1 to 2 inches in 1 hour. Additional rainfall amounts of 1 to 2 inches are possible. Flash flooding is ongoing or expected to begin. So again, that flash flood warning for Central Smith County and Northwestern Cherokee County, that is until 6:30. So that has put a delay in Faith and Family Night out at the East Texas State Fair. So keep it right here. We're going to keep you updated. We're watching the radar. And if things change, we will be here to let you know.

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Officials have said they are going to open the gates at 6 o'clock. 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And Band Reeves on stage at 7 o'clock tonight. 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
1: KVNE, hey, I'm Linda. You guys have a safe one out there. The rain is impacting our listening area. Flash flood warning is in effect for northwestern Cherokee County and central Smith County until 6:30. That does include Tyler, Jacksonville, White House, Lindale, Bullard, Mount Selman, Mixon, Reese, Noonday, New Chapel Hill, Winona, Cooney, Teasleville, and Red Springs. Again, that flash flood warning in effect until 6:30, but here is the update on the East Texas State Fair. Band Reeves still scheduled to perform at 7 o'clock, and the gates will open at 6. If you were on the fence about going, go grab those tickets at KVNE.com.

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1: KVNE, good evening, friend. I'm Lacey, and I'm so thankful that you are joining me this Thursday evening. I hope you've had a great day. 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It's a little slick out there. 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
2: 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Happy October 1st. 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
2: Hey, Vinny, got an update for you. Unfortunately, the East Texas State Fair, due to the rain and the flash flood warning, the East Texas State Fair Faith and Family Night with Band Reeves has been canceled. The fair won't open their gates at 6 o'clock tonight, as the plan was. So, unfortunately, no concert tonight. I know, it's bad news.
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2: 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Jesus, take the wheel. Only way I'm getting to the other side.

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1: KVNE, hey, I'm Linda jumping in here. We just heard from the East Texas State Fair. They were planning to open the gates at 6 and have band Reeves on at 7, but they have made the decision to close for the night due to weather conditions. We are still under a flash flood warning until 6:30. So the East Texas State Fair and Faith and Family Night is canceled for tonight.
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0: Cece Winans, worthy of it all. Worthy.
1: Hey, Vinny. Hey, I'm Linda. As I mentioned a few minutes ago, the East Texas State Fair has given us a weather update due to the current weather conditions. They will be closed tonight. They say the safety of our fairgoers, our vendors, our volunteers, and staff remains our top priority. We do plan to open as scheduled tomorrow at 10 o'clock and look forward to a great weekend. So that means Faith and Family Night is canceled. The Band Reeves show is canceled. So again, we just wanted to update you on that and remind you there is a flash flood warning in effect for our area until 6:30 tonight.

0: Hey, friend, I'm Lacey. I've been waking up extra early, earlier than I'm used to. And Bill, Bumpus, and I have been filling in for Mike and Carrie while they're enjoying some time off. But my alarm goes off at 4 a.m., and I'm not used to that. This morning, I did sleep through my alarm, but somehow, by the Lord's goodness and grace, I made it on time. So I'm glad you're joining me tonight. If I'm a little tired, well, I'm still excited that we get to sing about what Jesus has done.
1: Do you have a list of regrets? This longer than it's ever been.

0: Proverbs.
1: Hey friend, I'm Lacey. The Bible says the heavens declare the glory of God. I think sometimes we read that and we picture some enormous mountain or a sky full of stars, but His glory is there in the ordinary things too. The angle of the sunlight, a cool breeze through an open window, leaves beginning to turn. Creation has been telling us about its creator forever.

KVNE, Linda here in for Lacey, just to give you a weather update and the East Texas State Fair update. Unfortunately, they have decided to cancel the fair tonight, so the Faith and Family Night concert is not going on as scheduled. It's due to weather conditions. We are still under a flash flood warning until 6:30, so you guys stay safe out there. You should

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0: to Sharon's.
1: Hey, friend, I'm Lacey. Our kids, they just grow fast. Sometimes when we're in the thick of it, we're thinking, wow, we'll never get through this difficult stage. And then when we wake up one day and it's like, wow, that flew by, Lord. Help me to hold on to these days and just live in the moment and be thankful for them.

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I was talking with a dear friend of mine this morning, and she said, I'm just kind of drawing a blank on what to make for dinner. And I said, well, in honor of October 1st, we should both make soup, some kind of soup. That just sounds cozy, doesn't it?

0: Johnny Cash, Jesus All Along.
1: Hey friend, I'm Lacey. I read this story recently about a woman who noticed an older gentleman eating alone at a restaurant. She was there with her family, and after a little while, they invited him to join their table, and he did. They talked through dinner, he laughed with their kids, and what had started as two completely separate tables became one. I love stories like that because it was such a small, simple thing. They just moved a chair. Sometimes love looks surprisingly ordinary.

0: 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Oh God, how I need you.
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2: 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The man behind some of your favorites, like Our God, and How Good It Is. 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
5: 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How many times did I want things to go my way, and they didn't? And then I was so glad that they didn't. Your ways are higher. You know what you're doing with me. And so I'd never know how good your plans could be if it was up to me. Yeah.

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1: Well, that song is just a blessing to my soul. I hope you're loving it. I want to give a shout out to our music crew for voting that song in. 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
1: 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I hear, Forrest Frank. 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

0: Hey friend, I'm Lacey. 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And life has seasons like that too. Sometimes things are changing slowly enough that you barely notice, and other times everything's changing fast. The Bible says Jesus Christ is the same yesterday, today, and forever. That has become such a comforting truth to me as I get older. Seasons change, kids grow, plans shift, but Jesus remains.
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3: Hey, it's Katie Nicole, and this is the story behind my song, I Found Jesus. I've been through a lot of hurt in my life, and even in the moments where I wanted to give up on God, He never once gave up on me. And He gave me a reason to keep going, no matter how difficult things got. Romans 8:39 says, "Nor height, nor depth, nor anything else in creation will ever be able to separate us from the love of God." God has never turned His back on me once, but there have been many moments that I have tried to walk away from Him, and it led me to some of my lowest moments where I had no choice but to call upon the name of the Lord. And in those moments, I was still met with His grace and loving kindness. So if you've ever felt like you're too far gone, I'm here to tell you that there's a God who has never left you, and He never will.

0: 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I found Jesus.
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